as long as you're listening, I feel like I can tell you about something. It's a problem that I have. It's my name. Now, it's really funny, but hardly anybody ever pronounces my name properly. People have this tendency to call me Lisa, and that's not it. My name is Liza. It's with a Z. Well, for instance, say somebody walks up to me in the street, and they'll say, "Hello, Lisa, how are you?" I say, "Oh, I'm fine, thank you." But it's Liza. Or else they'll say, "Lisa, what a nice hat you have on." And I'll say, "Oh, thank you very much. But my name is Liza." So you can see it is a problem. They say that people should say things with music. And so I will. Ladies and gentlemen, on the subject of my name. It's Liza with a Z, not Lisa with an S, 'cause Lisa with an S goes not Z. It's Z instead of S, Li instead of Lee. It's simple as can be. See, Liza, Li. Wait, I'll do it again. It's Liza with a Z, not Lisa with an S, 'cause Lisa with an S goes not Z.

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Or Sally, or Margaret, or Ginger, or Faye. But when you're Eliza, you always have to say, no, it's Liza with Z, not Lisa with an S, cause Lisa with an S goes not Z. It's E instead of S, Lie instead of Lee. It's simple as can be, see, Liza. You see, now the main thing to get out of your head is the Lee part of the Lisa. Lee, Lee, Lee, that should go away. And the thing to put into your head is the Lie part of the Liza. You know, lie, lie, lie, lie, lie, lie, lie. See? See? Oh,

an only, I'm an Eola, I'm an Ali, I'm an Ali. So is it a wonder I very often cry? It's M-I-double-N, then E-double-L-I, then double up the N goes, not new, then E-double-E-L, end it with an I. That's the way you say Minnelli, Liza Minnelli. It's a trillion, blame it on Papa, what can I do? Every sand

It's Liza with Z, not Lisa with an S, cause Lisa with an S goes not Z, it's Z instead of S, Lie instead of V. It's simple as can be, Z Liza, then M-I-double-N, then E-double-I, then double-up-the-N goes not new, then E-double-the-L, end with an I, that's what we say, Minelli!

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Had a threesome, you was not involved. Heard the back outside, yeah, the streets calling. Got COVID, I was still ballin'. I'm a chopaholic, you an alcoholic. Yeah. 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Got a new, call it my ignore. Gotta keep them on their toes like I never know. And I can't be loyal with an explorer. I'm like a lion when I eat, I don't